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8: Lows of a low around 71 tonight under mainly clear skies. Lots of sunshine tomorrow. Highs around 83. That's your updated forecast from Shaw Local Radio. Right now, it's 82 degrees.
9: Did you miss us? 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Let's get back to it on Q Hit Music.

0: 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Patient Zero is coming up next, and I'd love to play all your favorite songs. If you have a request, hit me up, Jeremy on the Air on Instagram. I'll miss, well, Taylor Swift, but I call her Miss Kelsey. I think she likes that.
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0: 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Crazy episode this week. 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And I'll see you soon.
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2: Here's a look at your weather on Q Hit Music. Lows level off around 71 tonight under mainly clear skies. Lots of sunshine tomorrow. Highs around 83. That's your updated forecast from Shaw Local Radio. Right now, it's 82 degrees.
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Are you gonna call me like you said you would? 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

0: Don't Start Now, Dua Lipa and Cat's Eye with Animal and Todd here. What is the story that happened over the weekend about this Kelly Clarkson thing going to a Brooklyn store called Art of Play? I guess she'd seen like this bird, a singing bird automaton named Molly that she thought she wanted to buy. Then she got there and learned it wasn't for sale. And she claims there was a price tag on it. They're going back and forth. In the meantime, it's like Kelly, and you like she has 8 million followers, and she's like dressing this store down. Now, if the store treated her badly, that's fine, but you're a star. Don't go there anymore. But no, she dug in. There was back and forth between the two. Folks are taking sides. Some of her fans are like, Kelly, lay off. What are you doing? Others are saying, you go, girl. So it's pretty divisive. I don't know why you'd want to go and even get yourself involved with all that, but for the love of Pete, can we make it all go away?
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3: Lows level off around 71 tonight under mainly clear skies. Lots of sunshine tomorrow, highs around 83. That's your updated forecast from Shaw Local Radio. Right now, it's 82 degrees.
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1: Get ready to shake it. I went deaf on it. The-

0: Boy, sounds eerily reminiscent of a 1970s disco song there. That's the way I like it. Yeah, ever since you left me French Montana, it's Todd here, kids. Price of Halloween candy going up. Cutting back on everyday expenses, but apparently not for Halloween candy. Yeah, we may not be able to afford rent. Maybe buying the usual stuff at the grocery store, but boy, we've got to have the candy, right? Halloween spending, they say, will hit $13.5 billion this year. Some are reportedly planning to choose cheaper candy or waiting for post-Halloween sales to save money. Well, if you've done that, aren't the post-Halloween sales that's already over? Are you saving it for next year? Let's hope not. That's going to be some stale candy, I would imagine.
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0: Kehlani folded there. I'm Todd. This is, I guess, the picture of, well, a healthy breakup. Tobey Maguire apparently went and officiated his ex-wife's wedding to another guy. Her name is Jennifer Meyer. She married Jeff Ogunlesi in a romantic Hawaiian ceremony over the weekend, officiated by the ex, Tobey Maguire. The couple's newborn daughter and Meyer's two children with Maguire attended the star-studded wedding. Leo DiCaprio, Jeff Bezos, Kate Hudson. Yeah, they were all there. Ella Langley, Choosing Texas, coming up next.
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Okay, here's one. You know why the cow jumped over the moon? Because he was listening to some hot tunes? I don't know. Here's another one on Q Hit Music. On a train.

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0: Yeah, the wall, Gracie Abrams there, and Olivia Rodrigo in Drop Dead. Well, no weekend winners, the two national lotteries, the Powerball jackpot that's on for tonight, $538 million. Tuesday's Mega Millions is up to $385 million. Some folks only play when there's lotto fever. Others just play all the time. Those are probably the ones that have a better shot in winning than the rest of us, I would guess.
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3: Lows level off around 71 tonight under mainly clear skies. Lots of sunshine tomorrow, highs around 83. That's your updated forecast from Shaw Local Radio. Right now, it's 82 degrees.
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0: Bieber there, Skrillex and Blood, Sorry, and Olivia Dean. For the Man I Need, well, the NLCS teams headed towards the World Series. Going to be either the Dodgers and Brewers. They're battling it out now. The National League Championship Series. American League Championship Series teams, Guardians and Rays. Two of those four teams will end up being in the World Series.
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0: Megan Thee Stallion, Dua Lipa, and Sweetest Pie. Also, we played some Ray and Where Is My Husband. Well, the Bear Buns Desert Run is returning this Saturday to Shangri-La Ranch, New River, Arizona, inviting runners and walkers to tackle a 5K desert trail with one particularly unusual wardrobe option. It is... well, none at all. Yep, you have to go nude. The organizers bill it as Arizona's only nude run. You're encouraged, not required, to race wearing nothing but tennis shoes as the course winds up a hiking trail through a dry wash and around much of the clothing optional ranch. Despite the name and organizers' encouragement to strip down, nudity not mandatory, so you can dress as much or little as you want. So if you go, just don't take the kids. You don't want to see anything that they're not ready for. Oh, it's too late, darn it. Dominic Fike, baby doll coming up.
1: 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Okay, you don't have to answer that. We already know you did. 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

0: Bella Kay and some Bruno back there a bit ago, as promised. It's Todd here. Taylor Swift apparently 100 weeks at number one. The Billboard 200 across all her albums. That's a record for solo artists. The Life of a Showgirl held the top spot for a second week, helped by an extended edition with four new tracks. That always seems to do it, so... Taylor, of course, breaking more records. Olivia Rodrigo coming up.
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2: Here's a look at your weather on Q Hit Music. Lows level off around 71 tonight under mainly clear skies. Lots of sunshine tomorrow, highs around 83. That's your updated forecast from Shaw Local Radio. Right now, it's 82 degrees.
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0: Noah Kahan, Orbiter, and Todd Chambliss in over the weekend. If you were going to see movies, you probably saw the Other Mommy movie. That's that kind of a horror film. It stars Jessica Chastain about a sinister supernatural doppelganger posing as a mother. Only got 19% on Rotten Tomatoes. It only cost $18 to make, so it's already covered the nut, fortunately, or at least most of it anyway. Also in the top five, Verity, Resident Evil, Heart of the Beast, and The Social Reckoning, which those last two tied for number four. Olivia Dean, So Easy to Fall in Love, it's on the way next.
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6: Lows level off around 71 tonight under mainly clear skies. Lots of sunshine tomorrow. Highs around 83. That's your updated forecast from Shaw Local Radio. Right now, it's 82 degrees.
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0: That's Doja Cat of Gore Hills, and we played Dominic Fike and Baby Doll. Over the weekend, a pumpkin grown by a man in Rhode Island weighed over 3,100 pounds of the southern New England giant pumpkin grower's weigh off. It broke the world record by nearly 300 pounds. Now, is that a bacon pumpkin, or is that just for show? Because think of all the pumpkin pies you can make from that big old pumpkin.
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0: Martin Garrix along with Ed Sheeran, that's Repeated, and Olivia Rodrigo, the stupid song. We've got a wacky but true story. Italian couple trying to figure out how their two-year-old son was ticketed for speeding. All he ever drives is a plastic tractor. Authorities knew they made a mistake, but told the parents they had to pay and seek compensation later. Let's hope they went to the folks on the TV stations to say, hey, make a story about this. Normally that makes people do an about face and stop all the madness pretty quickly. So we'll see how that works out. Yeah, pay the fine. We know we made a mistake, but go and fix it later on your own time because we want to save face. Yeah, that's a good idea.
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1: Clear skies, overnight, lows around 69. Daytime highs approaching 83. Tuesday, mainly sunny skies. That's your updated forecast from Shaw Local Radio. Right now, it's 77 degrees.
2: Did you miss us? 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We already know you did. Let's get back to it on Q Hit Music.

Okay, here's one. You know why the cow jumped over the moon? Because he was listening to some hot tunes? I don't know. Here's another one on Q Hit Music. Hey, 10 seconds to 10.

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2: Clear skies, overnight, lows around 69. Daytime highs approaching 83. Tuesday, mainly sunny skies. That's your updated forecast from Shaw Local Radio. Right now, it's 76 degrees.
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2: Clear skies, overnight, lows around 69. Daytime highs approaching 83. Tuesday, mainly sunny skies. That's your updated forecast from Shaw Local Radio. Right now, it's 74 degrees.
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2: Clear skies, overnight, lows around 69. Bright sunshine expected again, Tuesday, daytime highs approaching 81. That's your updated forecast from Shaw Local Radio. Right now, it's 73 degrees.
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Okay, here's one. You know why the cow jumped over the moon? Because he was listening to some hot tunes? I don't know. Here's another one on Q Hit Music.

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1: Clear skies, overnight, lows around 69. Bright sunshine expected again Tuesday, daytime highs approaching 81. That's your updated forecast from Shaw Local Radio. Currently 72.
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2: Ample sunshine expected today with daytime highs approaching 81. Mainly cloudy skies expected tonight, thunderstorms likely, 64. That's your updated forecast from Shaw Local Radio. Currently 72.
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1: Well, how do you do? Look at there. Monday is in the rear view. We got tunes on the way from the Kid and Biebs on the way. Olivia Rodrigo coming up. But first, Martin Garrix, Ed Sheeran. It's repeated. Martin Garrix, Ed Sheeran, repeated.

Getting ready for the big game? 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

Drop dead, Olivia Rodrigo. Good morning. Hey, give it up for the seamen. That's right. It's the Navy's birthday today. Happy birthday to our Navy today. And you.

0: It's treat yourself day. I treat myself every day. I got to be honest with you. I do. I treat myself every day because that's what life's all about. It's a silly sayings day, which is kind of funny because you always see these, signs that people have hanging up in their house. My wife says, we're never going to have signs that say things in our house. I don't need signs in my house telling me what to do. I'm like, all right, I'll tell you what to do. National M&M Day. It's also Suit Up Day, which I have to buy a suit. I have to go to a wedding, and I don't have a suit to wear. And I probably need to buy one because there's a funeral I got to go to soon, I'm guessing. I hate saying that because I'm jinxing the person. But, I mean, I might have to, and I don't have a suit to wear for that. International Day for Failure, which, I mean, I'm used to that. I mean, we all got to fail. You know, you got to fail to succeed in life. Plain Language Day. Good Samaritan Day. Ada Lovelace Day. Google her. And finally, English Language Day, which I think should be the national language for every country, if you think about it.
1: He's quite a character, isn't he?
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8: Ample sunshine expected today with daytime highs approaching 81. Mainly cloudy skies expected tonight, thunderstorms likely, 64. That's your updated forecast from Shaw Local Radio. Currently, it's 72 degrees.
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0: Doing some stargazing. Look up to the sky. Here's a cool story about people who are closer to the stars than we are. A Dutch pilot. She's 22 years old. She recently got to share the cockpit with her father for the first time. See, Dad's a pilot. She was a co-pilot. Mom is even a stewardess or whatever you call. And they all happen to be on the same flight. Can you believe that? And it wasn't planned that way. At least that's what they say. They could be lying. But it made for a nice picture and a cool story.
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Have you heard this one yet? No? Well, you're in for a good one. Here's another hit on Q Hit Music.

0: Hey, Con and Ringtone, my name is Penrod. Good morning. Well, what is going on in the world that you might want to know about? Britney Spears, she claims she's worked 7 days a week for 15 years. She's also crazy. Let's remember that, too. I'm sorry to say that, but she is. Hey, she did drop a new banger, though. I mean, it's not new. It's an old song called She'll Never Be Mine. I think it was like 2021. Her and Timberlake wrote it. She just dropped it on us. It's really not a horrible song. I did listen to it, and I did like it because it sounds like old Britney Spears. And I was like, that's a banger. Somber was joined by Lindsey Buckingham from Fleetwood Mac, a legend, Fleetwood Mac. They did a Go Your Own Way song. That's the Fleetwood Mac song. Tobey Maguire officiated his ex-wife's wedding the other day. I know, weird, isn't it? But it works for them. That's all that matters. Taylor Swift, she's back at number one. That she just can't be stopped. Can only hope to try to contain her. Pitbull says fame has no place in his kids' childhoods, which I think is fine. He should learn. The kids should learn how to live without all that kind of money. And is Olivia Rodrigo doing a collaboration with Chappell Roan? Boy, I only hope so.
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2: For the people who work hard, Murray Briel's got our back, fighting for us in the Statehouse, standing up to price gougers, to lower costs, wiping out medical debt for half

0: patio that has a seating wall that surrounds a fire pit. And now for the cool part, lighting. The program shows you what the uplights look like in the front, path lights to the back, and coping lights in the wall.
1: Wow, what a transformation. That house doesn't even look the same.
0: That is kind of the point. They are new homeowners with kids that love having friends over. This gives them the space to entertain or relax on their days off.
1: And did you add a privacy screen?
0: Yes, a small row of trees and mixed shrubs to help keep their backyard to themselves.
1: This looks nice. I'd put you up against any of the designers out of the Chicagoland area.
0: I hope so. I'm going to submit these for the Awards of Excellence. We've been a finalist a few times, and I'd like to add another to that list.
1: That's a great goal. It's fun to see the designs from our quiet neck of the woods next to those other areas. Well, Afton, this looks great. I look forward to the installation and transformation.
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4: Ample sunshine expected today with daytime highs approaching 81. Mainly cloudy skies expected tonight, thunderstorms likely, 64. That's your updated forecast from Shaw Local Radio. Currently, it's 72 degrees.
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8: Ample sunshine expected today with daytime highs approaching 81. Mainly cloudy skies expected tonight, thunderstorms likely, 64. That's your updated forecast from Shaw Local Radio. Currently 71.
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0: just celebrating a year of having her love on with Benny Blanco just a couple weeks ago. Congratulations to Selena and him. Here's Alex, Ordinary.
1: They say the holy water's watered down, and this town's lost its faith. Our colors will fade eventually, so if our time is running out, day after day, we'll make the mundane a masterpiece. Oh my, my, oh my, my love, I take one look at you, you're taking me out.

0: out of it.
1: Okay, here's one. You know why the cow jumped over the moon? Because he was listening to some hot tunes? I don't know. Here's another one on Q Hit Music.

0: Doja Cat. Wow. Speaking of cats, two stories about cats in the news. One from England, a tiger. A man went into a tiger cage at a zoo, and now the man's dead. You knew that was going to happen, right? You don't go into tiger pens. It's not good. And a senior shelter cat named Merlin getting a fresh start after a rescue group stepped in to help him get back into good health. When they picked him up, they found a kind note from an elderly woman who had cared for him but could no longer afford the veterinary care the cat needed. So Merlin has since gone through a few procedures but has remained incredibly affectionate through the whole thing. Longleaf Animal Rescue in North Carolina has Merlin right now. And he's currently up for adoption, an old cat. You know, cats will eat you, just so you know that. I don't know if I'd want a cat. They'll eat you.
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6: Here's a look at your weather on Q Hit Music. Ample sunshine expected today with daytime highs approaching 81. Mainly cloudy skies expected tonight, thunderstorms likely 64. That's your updated forecast from Shaw Local Radio. Currently 71.
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We won't waste your time rambling on and on with mumbo jumbo. 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

0: back to you.
1: You know, I often think, why do I have to carry this phone around with me all the time? If there was only something that would hold this phone for me so I don't have to have it in my pocket or my hand. But what if I wanted to film myself the whole time? There was only something I could do. Oh, have no fear. There's a new little robot out called the PhoneBot. It's 19 inches tall. It weighs about 4 pounds. And for $400, this robot can walk and track you and hold your phone and video you the whole time if you want. How about that? So now we got little robots to walk around holding on to our phones. Because we're that lazy. That's how lazy we are. We have invented something called the PhoneBot.
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0: So Tom Cruise, normally somebody who would command a lot of money at the box office. You know, he's a hot actor. I mean, he's made some big movies. Days of Thunder. You're like, Days of Thunder? What is that? They're remaking Days of Thunder. Risky Business. Mission Impossible. Reacher. Well, he's got this new movie, Digger, which I saw commercials for. And I was confused the whole time what the commercials or the movie was about. I had no idea. Well, as of right now, Digger is on course to be the biggest box office flop of all time, with his second weekend ticket sales dropping by 60%. So during the opening weekend, it only grossed $8 million. Yeah, $12 million national or globally. That's crazy. Then it dropped by 60%. So it's making like no money. Is it just that bad, or people just didn't know what it was about? But critics say it's garbage. It's garbage.
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7: Ample sunshine expected today with daytime highs approaching 81. Mainly cloudy skies expected tonight, thunderstorms likely, 64. That's your updated forecast from Shaw Local Radio. Currently 71.
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So I'm totally debating on whether I should go to my cousin's wedding or not, because I asked if the DJ was going to play some Chapel Roan. 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

Bass Persuades. I always want to say bass whenever I see that. It's Miley Cyrus, that is, but she's just going by Miley now. Hey, happy birthday. Today is your birthday. What else can we celebrate today?

0: Ada Lovelace Day. You can Google Ada Lovelace. English Language Day, which I think should be the national language of every country out there. Everybody should learn English. Good Samaritan Day. International Plain Language Day. None of these $3 words. No, we're going to keep things plain and easy today. International Day of Failure, which, I mean, I live that every day. Suit Up Day. National M&M Day. Ooh, it's also No Bra Day. Thank God. I didn't wear my bra today. Train Your Brain Day. Own a Business Day. And Treat Yourself Day. All right, I'm going to treat myself today.
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8: Highs level off around 81 today under mainly clear skies. Storms likely tonight. Lows level off around 64, mainly cloudy. That's your updated forecast from Shaw Local Radio. Right now, 70.
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0: MGK with Jelly Roll. It's Lonely Road. Jelly's got himself a new bachelor pad. Yeah, I don't know if you heard, but him and Bunny got divorced. And she was going to get the house in Tennessee, but apparently they decided to sell it. But he got himself a new bachelor pad, which, I mean, you need. I feel bad, though, because I really thought they were a cute couple. And I know I feel weird saying that, but I thought they were a cute couple. And I was hoping they would last. I was hoping they would be the ones to last. Olivia Rodrigo coming up.
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0: I would probably trip over my feet and fall down if I were dancing with my eyes closed. Probably shouldn't. I don't think that's safe to do that. Just throwing that out there. If you're dancing, keep your eyes open. All right. And you know, you might just see frosted tips because those are back apparently. Yeah. I don't know if it's a byproduct of a lot of people bleaching their hair or, you know, buzz cuts and then beaching it, but they say frosted tips are back, which I've got that going on already because they're gray. It's just not the frosty tips that I want.
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11: Mainly clear skies today with a slight chance of rain showers. Highs around 81, lows around 64. Tonight, storms likely. That's your updated forecast from Shaw Local Radio. 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

Somber was joined by Lindsey Buckingham from Fleetwood Mac the other night at a show Saturday night at the Kia Forum, and they did a Fleetwood Mac song, Go Your Own Way. How cool is that?

0: So a British man has smashed the world record for the heaviest pumpkin. A giant pumpkin weighing more than 2,800 pounds. Matter of fact, 2,856.8 pounds. Ian Patton's a guy's name. He's nicknamed his pumpkin Bagheera, which is big. It's 20 feet around. Yeah. He beat the record that he and his twin brother set last year. But here's the thing. That record might not be able to stand, despite having to care for this pumpkin 6 hours a day and feed it 130 gallons of water every day. Is it a live human being? Anyway, there's a fella in Rhode Island that just reportedly logged a 3,100-pound pumpkin on Saturday, which is bigger. Still got to get formally certified. But as of right now, Ian Patton, he's got the world record for a 2,800-pound pumpkin. That's a big pumpkin. I don't know what you're going to do with that.
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10: Here's a look at your weather on Cue Hit Music. Mainly clear skies today with a slight chance of rain showers. Highs around 81, lows around 64. Tonight, storms likely. That's your updated forecast from Shaw Local Radio. Right now, it's 71 degrees.
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0: He went deaf. It's French Montana. I don't know why he went deaf. Apparently, he went deaf. Probably should get that looked at, don't you think? An 18-year-old man in Arizona named Jordan Hope spotted an elderly stranger struggling to cross the street. So he stopped, and he gave the man the shoes off his own feet. Yeah, he then went with him to a pharmacy, helped him pick up his medication, even followed it home to make sure he got there safely. That's when Jordan learned the 80-year-old man had lost his wife 2 weeks earlier. The elderly man said it was nice to have a new frown friend, and the two plan on staying in touch. That's a great story right there. I love that. You go, Jordan Hope. You give hope to this world, buddy.
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0: Oh, would you look at that? Here's our next stop. 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
2: One, two, three. Wait, is this the song with the drums? I met a

0: Olivia Rodrigo and get him back. What's she up to? She's teasing a potential collaboration. Yes, possibly doing some remixes. Could it be Chapel Rome? I don't know. Hey, Pitbull says Famous, no place in his kids' childhoods. He tries to keep things separated. Ariana Grande, her new movie, Meet the Fockers, or Focker-in-Law, that's coming out pretty soon. She's even made the poster, so big deal for her. K-pop Demon Hunters, they got a whole new merchandise out now if you want to go spend money on it. An unreleased Britney Spears song is out right now. Yeah, it was co-written by Justin Timberlake. I listened to it yesterday. It's really not that bad. I mean, they're calling it a duet with Justin Timberlake, but I didn't hear him sing at all on it. But it's called She'll Never Be Me, early 2000s, way early. And it's not, like I said, it's not a bad song. P. Diddy transferred out of prison. He's got a head injury. Not sure what happened with that. And, Britney Spears, back to her. She says she's been working for 7 days a week for 15 years. I don't know what she's working on except maybe putting a little weight on and getting drunk.
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6: Here's a look at your weather on Q Hit Music. Mainly clear skies today with a slight chance of rain showers. Highs around 81, lows around 64. Tonight, storms likely. That's your updated forecast from Shaw Local Radio. Right now, it's 73 degrees.
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Yeah, we're rolling through your Tuesday morning. It's Gracie Abrams, Hit the Wall, next on the Q.

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0: Somber, My Body Isn't Ready, here on Q-Hit Music. It's Connor with you on your Tuesday. Thanks for joining me here as we roll along through your Tuesday morning. Yeah, we're getting into spooky season. It's a beautiful morning outside right now, looking at about 70 degrees. Looking at a high nearing 82 today, but chance of showers and thunderstorms early in the evening, then showers and thunderstorms likely in the late evening and early morning overnight. So, yeah, I mean, I wouldn't be too concerned about it right now, at least. But, you know, just keep that in mind. You may want to pack things in for the evening. On the way today, more of your favorite hits, of course, soundtrack in your Tuesday morning. Plus, going to be talking about some spooky season events, some giveaways. Yeah, you know the drill. It's the cue.
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4: Mainly sunny today with a slight chance for isolated storms. High of 81. Mainly cloudy tonight. Thunderstorms likely. Lows around 64. That's your updated forecast from Shaw Local Radio. Right now, 74.
5: Did you miss us? 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

0: Camila Cabello with Havana here on Q Hit Music. It's Connor with you on your Tuesday, and I'm hoping you're having a great Tuesday so far. Hey, you know, as we roll along through the month of October, don't forget that we have our ongoing Coats for Kids coat drive. Yeah, we are collecting gently used or new coats, hats, gloves, and scarves to help local families in need throughout the month of October. You can drop off donations at Eureka Savings Bank, Town and Country Services, Jessica Strauch State Farm, A Lifetime of Smiles, and also the law offices of Peter F. Faracuti. All donations go to Lily Pads and the Salvation Army in Streator to then be distributed out to families here in the Illinois Valley. Again, that's the point of this, is we are trying to do this for kids here in the Illinois Valley. Your generosity makes a difference, and together we can keep every child warm this winter. All you got to do is donate. Again, gently used or new coats, hats, gloves, and scarves at any of those locations. We greatly appreciate it. And coming up here in just a bit, going to be talking about your Central Bank Illinois Pets of the Week. Yeah, checking in with some of our furry friends here on the Q.
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On a

0: Steve Lacy with Oh Yeah here on Q Hit Music. It's Connor with you on your Tuesday, and now it's time to check in with your Central Bank Illinois Pets of the Week. Your dog this week, Bruno, is such a handsome boy. He has the most wonderful smile. Yes, he does. Bruno has been at Ivar for over a year now. He's been patiently waiting for his turn. We don't know how Bruno would do with other dogs, but we do know that he isn't a fan of cats, but he does love treats and belly rubs. Your kitty this week, Galveston, can sometimes be a little stinker, but most of the time he is a sweet, lovable boy. This one-year-old boy loves getting attention. He'll follow you around and even jump on your lap to get your attention. Galveston and his brother Glenn Ellen are two peas in a pod and need to get adopted together. If you'd like to find photos of these adorable creatures, check it out on our website, qhitmusic.com. You can also find adoption hours and a list of supplies that Ivar is in need of. It's all right there. Thanks to Central Bank Illinois, where their central focus is you. Stay tuned. More hits on the way on The Q.
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8: Mainly sunny today with a slight chance for isolated storms. High of 81. Mainly cloudy tonight. Thunderstorms likely. Lows around 64. That's your updated forecast from Shaw Local Radio. 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

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It's your pal Connor with you on a Tuesday. Let's keep the hits rolling here through the 11 o'clock hour. It's Benson Boone kicking things off for us. Mr. Electric Blue next on the

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We've got the greatest one of all. 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

We won't waste your time rambling on and on with mumbo jumbo. 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

0: Ava Max, Sweet But Psycho here on Q Hit Music. It's Connor with you on your Tuesday. Thanks for joining me here on your Tuesday morning. As we roll along through the rest of your morning, going to be talking about the trick-or-treat schedule that you can find online for the area. That'll be on the way in a sec. Plus, later on this hour, I got something that everyone can agree on, what it has to do with your car stereo. That's coming up later as well. And along the way, going to be hearing from all of your favorites right here on the Q.
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7: Lots of sunshine today, with daytime highs approaching 80. Mainly cloudy skies expected. Tonight, storms likely. Lows dip down to about 64. That's your updated forecast from Shaw Local Radio. Currently, it's 75 degrees.
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0: It's Noah Kahn with Orbiter here on Q-Hit Music. Connor with you on your Tuesday. 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On the way, more of your favorite hits here. 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

Got a favorite song? 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

It depends. Here on Q Hit Music, Connor with you on your Tuesday. And, you know, as you're probably, maybe cruising around here on a Tuesday morning, if you're not already sitting at your desk listening to us online, here's a story for you about AM radios. 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An AM radio adds less than 0.1% to the cost of building the typical new car, but it adds up when you're making millions of them. Also, some companies like Tesla, Volkswagen, and Volvo have been nixing AM radios from electric vehicles and plug-in hybrids because EV motors can affect the sound, making it really staticky. But legislation is working its way through Congress that would require all new cars to have an AM radio. Backers say it's critical to guaranteeing all Americans still have a way to access emergency information, among other things. Congress has been kicking around radio-related bills for years, but right now, experts say there's overwhelming

0: the end of the year. 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
5: Lots of sunshine today with daytime highs approaching 80. Mainly cloudy skies expected. Tonight, storms likely. Lows dip down to about 64. That's your updated forecast from Shaw Local Radio. Right now, 77.
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9: Mainly clear skies this afternoon with highs around 80. Mainly cloudy skies expected tonight. Thunderstorms likely. Lows dip down to about 64. That's your updated forecast from Shaw Local Radio. Currently 77.
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0: 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It's your pal Connor with you here on a Tuesday, and good afternoon. Yeah, welcome to your noon hour. It's Freya Sky kicking things off for us with the Silent Treatment on the Q.
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1: It's Audrey Hilbert with Sumi here on Q Hit Music. Connor with you on your Tuesday. Thanks for joining me here as we roll along through your noon hour. And coming up this hour, I am going to be telling you how you can win a 4-pack of wristbands to the Bureau County Fair Haunted Attraction. Plus, later on this hour, should dating apps reimburse single people for being stood up? I'll tell you more about it at the end of the hour. Plus, along the way, we're going to hear from all your faves. I got Tame Impala, Olivia Dean on the way in just a sec. Plus, more of your faves to come this hour. It's all right here on The Q.
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7: Mainly clear skies this afternoon with highs around 80. Mainly cloudy skies expected tonight. Thunderstorms likely. Lows dip down to about 64. That's your updated forecast from Shaw Local Radio. Currently 77.
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0: Leon Thomas with Mutt here on Q Hit Music. Connor with you on your Tuesday. Thanks for joining me as we roll along through a beautiful noon hour here in the Illinois Valley. And hey, coming up tomorrow, my pal Zane is going to have your chance to win a 4-pack of wristbands to the Bureau County Fair Nightmare Haunted Attraction. 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

0: It's Raven Lynae, Love Me Not, here on Q Hit Music. Connor with you on your Tuesday. Thanks for joining me. And, y'all, I've been on the apps. You know, I actually met my girlfriend on the dating apps. And, you know, they keep trying to make it fun to hang in there. But let's be honest, online dating can be a major downer in several ways, and it can be expensive. So here's an idea. A woman named Paige is going viral for sharing her story of being stood up. She was at the restaurant a little early. The guy said he was on his way, so she ordered a drink and a shrimp cocktail, and he never showed. Then, after about a half hour, she called and couldn't get through. She said she realized either his phone died or he blocked her, and it became clear that it was the latter because she never heard from him again. She ranted about it, saying that, among other things, she was out over $100 for the shrimp and the drink, the Ubers to and from the restaurant, plus tips. Then she said this, "So, Bumble, can you pay me that $100 that I'm owed because you have trash men on your app?" To be clear, she's an influencer, and she may come across as melodramatic in her remarks online. But she does seem genuine, and if you've ever been in this situation, you can definitely relate, male or female. And while it's very unlikely that Bumble would respond to her, maybe there should be ways for users to provide feedback on bad dates. They wouldn't ban anyone for something like this, even if it was verified, but maybe there could be a basic date reaction poll that could be sent in, and if a user gets enough callouts for bad behavior, the app could send them, like, a note or something, telling them just to, like, knock it off. I think that would be the least that they could do. Yeah, being stood up is the worst, but then being out that much money, too? Oh, man. I hope she at least had fun, you know, hanging out by herself. I mean, you know, hanging out by yourself ain't the worst thing. Maybe getting off the apps and just meeting people in person is the way to go. On the way, more of your favorite hits here. 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
12: Daytime highs approaching 80 this afternoon under clear skies. Storms likely tonight. Lows dip down to about 64. Mainly cloudy skies expected. That's your updated forecast from Shaw Local Radio. Right now, it's 78 degrees.
13: Did you miss us? Okay, you don't have to answer that. We already know you did. Let's get back to it on Q Hit Music.

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Thanks for joining me as we roll along through the 1 o'clock hour. It's David Guetta kicking things off for us here. Forever Young, next on the Q.

Music has the power to make us feel or even enhance our current mood. Let us be the background for however you're feeling. Whether the song's a tearjerker or a laugh riot, whatever it is, sing your heart out with Q Hit Music.

0: It's Harry Styles with American Girls here on Q-Hit Music. Connor with you on your Tuesday. And as we cruise on through this afternoon, I'm feeling in the spooky season vibe. So coming up this hour, going to be telling you about a couple of spooky season events here in the Illinois Valley. Plus, along the way, of course, playing all of your favorite hits. I got KDOT and SZA on the way in just a sec. Ariana Grande as well. Plus, later on this hour, Ella Langley, Taylor Swift, and all your faves. They're all right here on the Q.
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4: Daytime highs approaching 80 this afternoon under clear skies. Storms likely tonight. Lows dip down to about 64. Mainly cloudy skies expected. That's your updated forecast from Shaw Local Radio. Right now, it's 78 degrees.
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0: Hey, Con, with Ringtone here on Q-Hit Music. It's Connor with you on a Tuesday. And hey, coming up this Friday, grab your fellow witches and warlocks and get ready for a wickedly fun evening in Utica. The Utica Witches Walk features witches brew tastings, small bites, hidden treasures, entertainment, contests, readings, shopping, and plenty of Halloween fun throughout town. Check it out this Friday over in Utica from 4 to 9 p.m. And coming up in just a sec, I got Sabrina Carpenter, Ella Langley, and more of your faves here on the Q.
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0: Lizzo, about damn time here on Q-Hit Music. It's Connor with you on a Tuesday, and it's about time for you to grab your guys and ghouls for the Skeleton Strut in downtown Mendota coming up. Yeah, come on out for a night of fun, promotions, shopping, raffles, and more on October 24th from 5 to 9 p.m. Plus, sign up for the golf cart parade included. 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And hey, make sure to dress up. 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
5: Daytime highs approaching 80 this afternoon under clear skies. Storms likely tonight. Lows dip down to about 64. Mainly cloudy skies expected. That's your updated forecast from Shaw Local Radio. Right now, it's 78 degrees.
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0: afternoons on Q Hit Music are brought to you by Marquette Academy. Let's crusade into this next hit on Q Hit Music.
1: I'm stylish. Talk big t-shirt, Billy. 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

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It's your pal Connor with you here on a Tuesday. Let's keep the hits rolling in the 2 o'clock hour. It's the Beaches, Edge of the Earth, next on the Q.

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1: It's Malcolm Todd with Earrings here on Q-Hit Music. Connor with you on your Tuesday. Thanks for joining me here as we roll along through your Tuesday afternoon, hitting that 2 p.m. slump. Well, at least I hope not. Coming up, I got some more hits to perk you up just a little bit here on a Tuesday. Justin Bieber, Dominic Fike, and more on the way. It's the Q.
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7: Daytime highs approaching 80 this afternoon under clear skies. Storms likely tonight. Lows dip down to about 64. Mainly cloudy skies expected. That's your updated forecast from Shaw Local Radio. 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

0: talking. Harry Styles doing some late night talking here on Q Hit Music. It's Connor with you on your Tuesday. And coming up here in just a few moments, I'm going to have Olivia Dean, Cat's Eye, and more of your faves all right here lined up on the Q.
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0: Miley with Bass Persuades here on Cue It Music. It's Connor with you on your Tuesday, but not for very much longer because I am going to hand things over to Zane and the awesome afternoon. Yeah, that is coming up at 3 o'clock, so stay tuned for that. But first, hey, let's get to some more of your favorite tunes. Bruno Mars, Ariana Grande, and more on the way. I'm Connor. You're not. Have a great day. I'm out. Peace.
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13: Daytime highs approaching 80 this afternoon under clear skies. Storms likely tonight. Lows dip down to about 64. Mainly cloudy skies expected. That's your updated forecast from Shaw Local Radio. 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

0: living, I'm living, so we turning up. 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
1: Okay, here's one. You know why the cow jumped over the moon? Because he was listening to some hot tunes? I don't know. Here's another one on Q Hit Music.

We won't waste your time rambling on and on with mumbo jumbo. 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

Taylor Swift here on Cue Hit Music. Zane here hanging out on another awesome afternoon. It's only 3:11 on a Tuesday, and we need to survive to 7 o'clock. It might be a bit of a tall order. I know Monday, usually the one that gets the most hate. It's the first one off the weekend, understandable, but Tuesday's never exactly been the easiest one to make it through either, so I'm going to do my best to make that happen for you. A little check of the weather right now. Absolutely beautiful. 80 degrees, nice and sunny. Real feel, if you're standing in the shade, about 77. We're heading towards a low of 63 tonight with a little chance of thunderstorms. So if you're having a little trouble sleeping the past couple days, those thunderstorms might help. But we've got some great music to get you through and stop you from falling asleep. It's a little Sabrina Carpenter up right now. QA Music.

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0: Lizzo, here on QA Music. Zane here, checking back in on an awesome afternoon. Still got a whole lot of music on the way to get you through the rest of your day. Plenty of interesting things to be talking about out here, including some new events that have been happening recently in the world of pop culture. One, including Selma Blair, who you might know from Legally Blonde. Maybe from the movie franchise Hellboy, if you happen to have watched that one. But she got up to some interesting things on a flight the other day. We'll talk a little bit about that in a few. It's QA Music. Don't go anywhere.
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4: Ample sunshine expected this afternoon with daytime highs approaching 80. Partly cloudy skies tonight, thunderstorms likely, lows dip down to about 63. That's your updated forecast from Shaw Local Radio. Right now, it's 79 degrees.
5: Did you miss us? 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

0: Zara Larson here on Q. Hit Music. Zane here, giving you an awesome afternoon and bringing you some news from what's been going on in Hollywood. And Selma Blair not having the best week recently, just taken into custody at JFK Airport after having a meltdown on a flight from Los Angeles. Reportedly tried to open a door while the plane was in the air and punched one flight attendant, bit another flight attendant. And the pilot also reported that she suffered an injury when she, quote, bashed her head off the bulkhead or something like that. That last part was completely added into the record. So that's not me just editorializing. Evidently, people have audio of her screaming as she's being put in restraints and taken off the plane, had to be taken by ambulance to a nearby hospital, and reportedly kicked a Port Authority officer in the head. Then, when she got to the hospital, assaulted a nurse and is now facing two counts of assault in New York State, one on the cop and the other on the nurse, and the FBI hit her with federal counts for assault within the special maritime and territorial jurisdiction of the United States. Because technically, when the plane's in the air, it's like international waters rules, and they can't be charged with state crimes for some reason. So the feds had to come in and take care of this. Oh boy, lots of interesting things to go on there. I'm not sure what caused it. Maybe we'll find out soon. I got you some more music coming up. It's QM Music.
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0: Harry Styles with Aperture here on Q Hey Music. Zane here back again. It's 3:45 in the afternoon, and evidently there's some new things coming in the world of science. A company that has developed an allergy-free peanut butter, and they're hoping to get their products on the shelf sometime next year. Evidently, the peanuts have been treated with some gene-editing technology that reduces levels of three proteins that are associated with severe allergic reactions. Evidently, there is one little problem, though. According to allergen specialists, they say that while this quote-unquote allergy-free peanut butter is meant to help, it is not safe for people with peanut allergies because they say that people can be allergic to many different components of peanuts, not just those reduced proteins. And there's no way to know for certain if those certain products are the ones that would cause the issue or not. So they may be safer, but they are not guaranteed safe. So if you have a peanut allergy, don't go buying it just yet. Keep an eye on it. More music coming up. Don't go anywhere. It's Q-Hit Music.
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8: Ample sunshine expected this afternoon with daytime highs approaching 80. Partly cloudy skies tonight. Thunderstorms likely. Lows dip down to about 63. That's your updated forecast from Shaw Local Radio. Right now, 82.
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2: Black Eyed Peas and J Balvin here on QA Music. Zane here, back again, getting us through an awesome afternoon and bringing you a chance to meet some lovely new little buddies. Our Central Bank, Illinois Pets of the Week. And starting us off today is Bruno, who's a very handsome boy who has a very handsome smile. He's been at Ivar for a little over a year now. He's been very patiently waiting for his chance to find his forever family. They don't really know how well he does with other dogs, but they do know for a fact that he does not like cats. So if you've got a living situation that you think might be good for Bruno, I'm sure they'd love to test it out and make sure that he gets along with everybody in the home. He loves treats and belly rubs, of course. And on the other hand here, we've got Galveston, who can be a little bit of a stinker sometimes, but he is a very sweet one-year-old cat who loves to be given attention. And of course, he will follow you around the house, even jump up on your lap to get some loving if he feels so inclined. Galveston and his brother Glenn Ellen are two peas in a pod. They need to be adopted together. So if you'd like to adopt Bruno, Galveston, and his brother Glenn Ellen, or any of the other lovely pets out there at Ivar, you got to fill out an application over at Illinois Valley Animal Rescue .com. Net. I got you some more music on the way. It's Ray up right now. Cue Music.

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7: Partly cloudy tonight with storms likely. Lows around 63. Slight chance of rain showers tomorrow. Daytime highs approaching 68. Cloudy skies expected. That's your updated forecast from Shaw Local Radio. Right now, 83.
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0: Bruno Mars, you're on Cue Hit Music. Zane here, checking in at 4:26 in the afternoon, getting you through an awesome afternoon. And it's just about time for us to get mixed up with the Culver's Concrete Mix-Up Game. Stay right here and I'll have that ready for you in just a little bit. 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

0: My, oh my, it's QA Music. Zane here, getting us through an awesome afternoon, and it is time for the Culver's Concrete Mix-Up Game. 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But before you get to that, I have a jumbled-up song clip here in the studio that I'm about to play in just a second. If you can correctly give me the name of the artist that sings it, and the name of the song, you will win yourself a gift certificate for a free concrete mixer of your choosing. Our song clip starts now. So if you can tell me the name of that song, the name of the artist that sings it, just go ahead and call me 815-224-2103 and tell me so you can get yourself a free concrete mixer with the Culver's Concrete Mix-Up.
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0: Hello, hello.
1: Ooh, hi.
0: Hey, how you doing?
1: Good.
0: Good to hear. Who am I speaking with?
1: JoJo.
0: Hey, JoJo. I take it you're calling in for that Culver's Concrete mix-up?
1: Yeah.
0: All right. Well, I'm glad you're excited. Well, I'm sure you already heard all the rules and all that. So, do you think you can tell me what is the name of the artist and the name of the song in that song clip? Do you need me to play it again or do you have it?
1: I have it.
0: All right. Who's it going to be?
1: SOS by Rihanna.
0: And that is correct. Congratulations. What kind of Culver's Concrete you thinking of getting with it?
1: A lot of chocolate. That's all I need.
0: All right, fair enough. I like me some chocolate, too. Congrats, JoJo. Gonna have you stick around. We'll get your info taken down, and we'll send that over to you soon. How's that sound?
1: Okay.
0: All right, awesome. And there goes a Culver's Concrete out the door with the Culver's Concrete mix-up. Congrats to JoJo for winning, and hopefully the rest of you will be ready for tomorrow. Wouldn't want you to miss out. It's Cue It Music.
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12: Partly cloudy tonight with storms likely. Lows around 63. Slight chance of rain showers tomorrow. Daytime highs approaching 68. Cloudy skies expected. That's your updated forecast from Shaw Local Radio. Right now, 83.
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Ariana Grande with the Twilight Zone here on Q Hit Music. Zane here checking in on an awesome afternoon. It's 5:10 in the afternoon, and we're surviving, some would say thriving, on a Tuesday. Just trying to make it through. Only a couple more hours left till we can call it a night tonight, but I wanted to remind you that looking forward into the week, we've got some chances for you to win some tickets. Wednesday, specifically tomorrow, it's going to be coming up. I've got the chance for you to win a 4-pack of wristbands for the Bureau County Fairgrounds Nightmare Haunted Attraction. 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I got you more music on the way. Don't go anywhere. It's Q Hit Music.

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0: Justin Bieber here on QM Music. Zane here, 520 in the awesome afternoon. And it has been an awesome afternoon so far. I mean, the weather's been all right. 76 degrees is the feel in the shade. 80 out there is the actual temp. Going towards a low of 63 tonight. And we got a little chance of thunderstorms that might be coming through. Fingers crossed it doesn't cause too many problems. But one thing I know for a fact that I'm excited for is your chance to win yourself a $10 gift certificate to Jimmy John's. That's right. The Freaky Fast Freebie Frenzy right around the corner. Keep it here. It's Cue Music.
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9: Partly cloudy tonight with storms likely. Lows around 63. Slight chance of rain showers tomorrow. Daytime highs approaching 68. Cloudy skies expected. That's your updated forecast from Shaw Local Radio. Right now, 82.
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1: That's right. Going to need you to call in if you want to win yourself a $10 gift certificate to Jimmy John's with the Freaky Fast Freebie Frenzy. 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
4: Partly cloudy tonight with storms likely. Lows around 63. Slight chance of rain showers tomorrow. Daytime highs approaching 68. Cloudy skies expected. That's your updated forecast from Shaw Local Radio. 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

Post Malone and Sway Lee here on Cue Him Music. Zane here in an awesome afternoon and finally bringing you the Technology Made Easy All Request Hour. 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Had Owen request that one, and we've still got a lot more requests on the way. So if you do have a request that you want to hear, you're just going to have to go ahead and give me a call. The number is 815-224-2103. I'll get those requests in as soon as I can. But first, I've got to get one taken care of here. Monica asking for some Boys to Men. We're taking it to the end of the road here on Cue Hit Music.

A little bit of Imagine Dragons here on Q Hit Music. Zane here, bringing you through an awesome afternoon and the technology made easy. All request hour. Still taking all kinds of requests all the way to the end of the hour. 7 o'clock is our cutoff. So if you have some requests you want to hear, I'm going to need you to call me. 815-224-2103 and we can get those queued up for you. Speaking of getting things queued up, I've got one here, a request from Paris. Wanted to hear some Ella Langley, and of course, we've got plenty of that one. It's Choosin' Texas here on Q Hit Music.

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4: Here's a look at your weather on Q Hit Music. Partly cloudy skies tonight with thunderstorms likely. Lows around 63. 68 tomorrow. Slight chance of rain showers. That's your updated forecast from Shaw Local Radio. 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

Tate McRae with Sports Car, Q, Hit Music, Zane here, still hanging out in the Technology Made Easy All Request Hour. We've got a few more requests that we've got to knock out, and I'm very happy to say that we've had a lot coming in. So I'm playing them as fast as I can, and I've got a couple here that I wanted to get into. One of the ones here, Owen requested it, feeling like it's been a beautiful day, me personally at least. Nice sunny skies. It's been absolutely golden out there, so it's only fitting that we play a little bit from the K-Pop Demon Hunters soundtrack. It's Q and Music.

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0: Stella Lefty with Boston here on Cue Him Music. Zane here saying a real quick goodbye. That's right, it's already almost time for me to go, but 6:52 in the evening has brought me to the near end of the Technology Made Easy All Request Hour. 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Had to take care of Paris' request for Stella Lefty, and I do still have a few requests I'm knocking out here. So, you've got till 7 o'clock. If you have something you want to hear, you got to call me, 815-224-2103. Till then, I've got those requests lined up and ready to go. And I will catch you again tomorrow. It's QA Music.
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5: Here's a look at your weather on Q Hit Music.
6: Lows level off around 63 tonight under mainly cloudy skies with storms likely. Slight chance for showers tomorrow. High of 68, cloudy. That's your updated forecast from Shaw Local Radio. Currently, it's 78 degrees.
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